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0: is here.
1: Uh-oh. Come on now.
0: I'm so excited for it. I'm excited right now for Trey G to tell me what's trending this early morning.
2: Jay-Z has been on everybody's timeline trending like crazy here lately. Well, now he's trending once again because he is bringing back one of his staple businesses, the 4040 Club.
0: Oh,
1: really?
0: No. Yeah,
2: the 4040 Club is returning for a third straight year at Fanatics Fest.
3: That's what I'm talking about.
2: Yeah, so it'll actually be a pop-up this time around. So it's not like a brick and mortar building or anything like that. It's going to be open from July 16th to July 19th at a Fanatics Fest.
3: I'm not old enough to get in there yet, but soon, man. I can't wait. I'm glad it's back.
0: Okay.
2: It's an age requirement to get in there.
3: Yeah, it's the 40-40 Club. You got to be 40 and up.
2: Oh, really?
0: I didn't know that.
2: I didn't realize that either.
0: I didn't know that's how it was. No.
2: You just made that up.
3: I thought it always was.
0: No.
2: No.
3: Well, you can tell I ain't never been there.
0: Oh, no. I thought it was based on his birthday and all that other kind of stuff.
2: He is 100% wrong, because last year people attended like Kevin Hart, Travis Scott, DJ Khaled, Derek Jeter, Tiffany Haddish, Spike Lee, Quavo, Drewski, and some more other people.
0: Yeah, but I think it was just, was it the location was 44? It had something to do with his birthday being 4? I don't know. It wasn't about age, though.
2: He loved 4.
0: I know.
3: Some clubs be like, guys, got to be 21 and up.
0: Yeah,
3: girls,
0: no,
3: 18.
0: But it's not that. But anyways. Yeah. All right, listen, Jay-Z's 4040 Club coming back. Listen, on the way, we got the 5 things you need to know to start your day. It's Didi in the morning.
4: Amber Payton with BIN News Now. President Trump is downplaying the latest inflation report after consumer prices saw their biggest annual jump in 3 years last month. Virginia Democratic Senator Tim Kaine says families are feeling it in their wallets.
5: The war itself imposes costs.
4: However, President Trump says inflation will come down once the war with Iran ends. Chicago's transit leadership fight is escalating. Regional Transportation Authority Chairman Kirk Dillard says any changes to CTA executive leadership may need approval from Illinois' new Northern Illinois Transit Authority. Black Mayor Brandon Johnson is urging the CTA board to pick a permanent president. And a Texas couple will spend decades in prison for a $30 million pyramid scheme that targeted black communities. LaShonda and Marlon Moore of Frisco were sentenced to 40 years each. Prosecutors say their blessings and no time scheme promised victims 800% returns on $1,400 investments. Get BIN News Now on demand 24/7 on the iHeartRadio app.
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0: All right, good morning. Dee Dee in the morning looking for Trey G right now to find out what's trending.
1: Hey, so former Essence CEO, Caroline Wenger, she is trending right now on social media because she is suing Essence Festival for defamation.
0: Yep, I saw that.
1: You know, last year they blamed a lot of Essence Fest shortcomings on Caroline. Yeah, basically saying that she was an ineffective leader, she was out of touch with the culture because she wasn't
0: African-American.
1: Yeah, African-American. Well, now she is basically saying that she got a lot of public blame for that unnecessarily. She had taken a medical leave of absence, she said, before they even started planning for Essence Fest last year. So now she's suing for defamation
2: of
1: character.
2: She wasn't there. That's she wasn't even there.
1: My hands wasn't even in it.
0: Wow.
1: Yeah.
0: Hold on. All right, coming up later, let's help a listener win the game of love. Date fails on the way. Plus, we're going to spin the pick a player wheel.
3: Hey.
0: You answer 10 questions correctly, like which city is known as Sin City. If you can get that right and 9 more questions correct in 1 minute, you're going to win $1,000 for the weekend. Call us right now at 833-TALK-TO-DEE-DEE.
1: That's 833-825-5233.
0: It's Dee Dee in the morning.
4: I'm Bree Wood with BIN News Now. Federal investigators have raided a California aerospace facility following a near disaster. Garden Grove residents are intrigued.
5: Now it's more like, what do they have down there that they had to be raided? Like, so now we want to know some answers of what's really going on.
4: The FBI and other agencies searched GKN Aerospace after a faulty chemical tank nearly exploded, forcing the evacuation of about 50,000 people over Memorial Day weekend. Sean Diddy Combs is facing another lawsuit alleging sexual misconduct. A former child actor claims Combs assaulted him at a Hollywood Hills event in 2007 when he was under 18. Combs' spokesperson denied the allegations, calling them false. And LeBron James is reaffirming his place in the GOAT debate. In a new interview, he says he considers himself the greatest of all time, adding that stars like Michael Jordan and Kobe Bryant would likely say the same. Get BIN News Now, on demand, 24/7, on the iHeartRadio app.
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9: What it is.
6: Jump 1037.
9: Regulators. You regulate any stealing of his property. We're damn good, too. But you can't be any geek off the street. Gotta be handy with the steel if you know what I mean. Earn your keep.

0: morning, Didi in the morning looking for Trey. It is all about what's trending right now. What you got this morning?
1: Hey, so 50 Cent is trending for some really dope news. While Rick Ross is throwing shots, 50 Cent is making boss moves. He just announced he is starting a talent competition show called Put Me On 50. It'll be shot at G-Unit Studios in Shreveport as well. So shouts out to 50 Cent for giving local creators an opportunity.
0: Listen, 50 Cent also has a new series coming out at the end of July he promoted. I think it's called Fightland. Yeah. And it's about a boxer or something like that. So it's another series. And then I think, is that Kanan, Raising Kanan coming out too?
1: Yeah, that's the last season of that one.
0: The dude is out here just making moves. And
1: while Rick Ross claiming he broke.
0: Right. He producing shows and launching shows and all kind of stuff.
1: Shout out 50, man.
0: All right. Hey, listen, coming up next hour, I'm going to put you to a test in this morning's dope discussion. It's all about improving your life. Get ready, improving your life and making career moves. That's coming up. It's Didi in the morning.
2: I'm Bree Wood with BIN News Now. President Trump says a deal to end the conflict with Iran could come soon.
3: The documents are in pretty final shape, so we'll see. We'll see. Very good.
2: He says negotiations are close enough that planned military strikes were called off, adding a signing ceremony could happen as early as this weekend. A black woman from Louisiana is suing after months of alleged racial harassment by a teenage neighbor. The lawsuit claims the teen vandalized Caroline Morris and Howard's home, even appearing in a KKK robe. The teen was arrested and now faces charges. He's been released on $45,000 bond. And former Raiders wide receiver Henry Ruggs has been denied parole following his fatal DUI crash. Ruggs apologized to the victim's family during the hearing and accepted responsibility for the crash that killed 23-year-old Tina Tinter. He will be eligible for parole again before August 2027. Get BIN News Now on demand 24/7 on the iHeartRadio app.
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1: Hey, Jay-Z is trending. You know, he announced that he is doing a show in Paris really soon. Los Angeles, I believe, as well. Well, now they say about 150,000 people were in the queue ready to purchase Jay-Z pre-sale tickets for his upcoming show in Paris, France. Now, the issue with that is, because it sounds good, right? The issue with it is the stadium only holds about 80,000 people, so everybody ain't going to be able to get a ticket.
2: Oh, no. He's standing outside.
1: Yes, indeed. Yes, indeed. So, we shall see.
0: All right. Thank you for that. Listen, we got cash for you this morning. How about this? $1,000 is yours. All you got to do is answer 10 questions correctly, and you're going to win cash this morning. 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
3: That's 833-825-5233.
0: It's DeeDee in the morning.
4: I'm Bree Wood with BIN News Now. President Trump says a deal to end the conflict with Iran could come soon.
5: The documents are in pretty final shape, so we'll see. We'll see. Very good.
4: He says negotiations are close enough that planned military strikes were called off, adding a signing ceremony could happen as early as this weekend. A black woman from Louisiana is suing after months of alleged racial harassment by a teenage neighbor. The lawsuit claims the teen vandalized Caroline Morrison Howard's home, even appearing in a KKK robe. The teen was arrested and now faces charges. He's been released on $45,000 bond. And former Raiders wide receiver Henry Ruggs has been denied parole following his fatal DUI crash. Ruggs apologized to the victim's family during the hearing and accepted responsibility for the crash that killed 23-year-old Tina Tintor. He will be eligible for parole again before August 2027. Get BIN News Now on demand 24/7 on the iHeartRadio app.
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0: weekend, everybody. 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
1: I'm Bree Wood with BIN News Now. A man accused of killing a Minnesota lawmaker and her husband has pleaded guilty to federal charges.
2: The United States achieved the admissions and the agreement necessary for the perpetrator of those crimes to spend the rest of his life in prison without possibility of release.
1: Vance Belter admitted to the shootings that killed Representative Melissa Hortman and her husband and injured another lawmaker and his family. He reached a deal to avoid the death penalty. Virginia Governor Abigail Spanberger has signed new legislation aimed at improving sickle cell care. The bills focus on better training and treatment and working to improve care for patients and families across the state. And several high-profile figures are speaking out following Carmelo Anthony's sentencing. Congresswoman Jasmine Crockett and rapper Cardi B criticized the 35-year sentence, calling it excessive. Get BIN News Now on demand 24/7 on the iHeartRadio app.
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0: Avery Wood with BIN News Now. The opening of the Gordie Howe International Bridge has been delayed. Governor Gretchen Whitmer of Michigan says the Detroit to Windsor span won't open as planned, with no official reason given.
1: Michigan is ready to move forward, and we're hoping that we can do that in the next few days or weeks.
0: Reports suggest a delay may involve the Trump administration. A black woman in Alabama has been sentenced to life in prison in a fatal shooting. Prosecutors say Anaya Noden was convicted of killing another pregnant black woman, Justina Wallace, during a dispute in 2023. Wallace's unborn child also died, and the case involved a conflict between the two women who were pregnant by the same man. And nearly one in three Americans are avoiding checking their bank balances due to anxiety, according to a new survey by U.S. Bank. The study found younger adults, especially Gen Z, report the highest levels of financial stress. Get BIN News Now, on demand, 24/7, on the iHeartRadio app.
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1: It's Dee Dee in the morning, and if you missed the show. Deacon!
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3: Them Wednesday night Bible studies got too much, huh? She's like, I ain't going back to evening worship now. I already went in, hey.
1: Deacon!
3: My chauffeur to come on. Now, I'm not going to miss 60 minutes this Sunday.
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1: This your boy Soulja Boy, tell him. This girl said she got a dome. She about to make a hip swing all night long.

0: Every Wood with BIN News Now. President Trump says a deal to end the conflict with Iran could come soon.
1: The documents are in pretty final shape, so we'll see. We'll see.
2: Very good.
0: He says negotiations are close enough that planned military strikes were called off, adding a signing ceremony could happen as early as this weekend. A black woman from Louisiana is suing after months of alleged racial harassment by a teenage neighbor. The lawsuit claims the teen vandalized Caroline Morrison Howard's home, even appearing in a KKK robe. The teen was arrested and now faces charges. He's been released on $45,000 bond. And former Raiders wide receiver Henry Ruggs has been denied parole following his fatal DUI crash. Ruggs apologized to the victim's family during the hearing and accepted responsibility for the crash that killed 23-year-old Tina Tinter. He will be eligible for parole again before August 2027. Get BIN News Now on demand 24/7 on the iHeartRadio app.
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0: I'm Bree Wood with BIN News Now. The American Association of University Professors is launching an investigation into changes in Texas higher education. Sherry Sylvester with the Texas Public Policy Foundation defended the cuts of gender and ethnic studies classes.
1: Nobody was majoring in these courses.
0: Supporters say the changes are aimed at better aligning college courses with workforce needs. The FBI has carried out a raid on an Ohio voting rights organization. Black Congresswoman Chantel Brown says the Ohio Organizing Collaborative works to boost voter registration, especially among young people and communities of color, adding that registering voters is not voter fraud. And the father of a Texas teen killed in a high-profile case is facing backlash over controversial remarks. Jeff Metcalf made racist comments about Carmelo Anthony during a podcast interview, including calling him a watermelon felon. He also accused Anthony's parents of profiting from the case. Get BIN News Now on demand 24/7 on the iHeartRadio app.
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1: It's Dee Dee in the morning, and if you missed the show. Deacon!
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3: Them Wednesday night Bible studies got too much, huh? She's like, I ain't going back to evening worship now. I already went in, hey.
1: Deacon!
3: My chauffeur to come on. Now, I'm not going to miss 60 minutes this Sunday.
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1: I'm Bree Wood with BIN News Now. The American Association of University Professors is launching an investigation into changes in Texas higher education. Sherry Sylvester with the Texas Public Policy Foundation defended the cuts of gender and ethnic studies classes.
2: Nobody was majoring in these courses.
1: Supporters say the changes are aimed at better aligning college courses with workforce needs. The FBI has carried out a raid on an Ohio voting rights organization. Black Congresswoman Chantel Brown says the Ohio Organizing Collaborative works to boost voter registration, especially among young people and communities of color, adding that registering voters is not voter fraud. And the father of a Texas teen killed in a high-profile case is facing backlash over controversial remarks. Jeff Metcalf made racist comments about Carmelo Anthony during a podcast interview, including calling him a watermelon felon. He also accused Anthony's parents of profiting from the case. Get BIN News Now on demand 24/7 on the iHeartRadio app.
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0: Amber Payton with BIN News Now. The Rainbow Push Coalition's annual conference is underway on Chicago's South Side. Hillary Clinton addressed the gathering Thursday, calling for a grassroots push against what she called efforts to turn the clock back.
1: We don't need to have a bunch of elected officials leading this new movement.
0: It's the first conference since the death of founder Reverend Jesse Jackson, with his son Yusef now leading push. The scheduled execution of Black Alabama death row inmate Jeffrey Lee has been postponed. The U.S. Supreme Court left in place a lower court injunction blocking Alabama's use of nitrogen hypoxia. And rapper Pusha T's federal trial has been pushed to February 2027 in a kidnapping and armed robbery case tied to rapper Gucci Mane. Prosecutors say T, whose legal name is Lontrell Williams Jr., led an armed takeover of a Dallas recording studio during a contract meeting. Get BIN News Now on demand 24/7 on the iHeartRadio app.
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0: surrounded. The Baker Boys are about to enter.
1: Hey! Welcome to the Baker Boys Show. Nick V and Eric V. Every day, we're going to sing a song. Sing along if you know the words.

0: Friday with the Baker Boys, Nick V and Eric V. Welcome to the show. Thank you for joining us. Later on in the show, Nick V right here going to be dropping some mouth love, positive affirmations from my heart to yours.
1: Well, it is finally here. Disclosure Day hopes to win the box office in its debut this weekend, and I think it's going to, you know, get a lot of money coming into the box office.
0: I'm worried about Scream, though. It's not going to make that much money compared to Disclosure Day.
2: 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Baker Boys.
3: Okay. It's going down for all the ladies right now. Ladies, you need to turn your radio up, because this is going to be your song. You hear me? Yeah, this your boy Lil Jon. Who else on this thing with me? Yeah. Who else? What? Yeah, who else? Yeah.

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1: It's Dee Dee in the morning, and if you missed the show. Deacon!
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3: 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I already went in, hey.
1: Deacon!
3: My chauffeur to come on. 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
18: We specifically said no.
19: All right, it's a big weekend at the box office here. Your choices are to go and see the movie Scream. Was Scream 6, I think it is?
4: 6 or 7, I can't remember. There's okay. So many of them. Anyway, so Steven Spielberg is hoping to have a great box office opening weekend this weekend with Disclosure Day. Estimates say the film will make about $35 million in North America and around $65 million globally. I think it's going to make a little more than that myself, personally.
19: Well, you're going to go, right?
4: I'm definitely going to go. I can't wait for you because you always got some other stuff planned.
19: Yes,
4: so I'm just going to go on my own.
19: I can't sit in the dark for 2 hours with my brothers. sorry.
4: Oh, okay.
19: This weekend.
4: Emily Blunt, Colin Firth, Josh O'Connor, Coleman Domingo, who just played Joe Jackson in the Michael Jackson movie.
19: He's really good.
4: Yeah, Wyatt Russell and also Eve Hewson star in the Alien theme film. So as part of the promotional push for Disclosure Day, Steven Spielberg paid a visit to the CBS Morning News saying that aliens have been here. And I think they've been here for a long time.
19: I think he's an alien, actually. He's been putting out these movies since the 70s. He's put out E.T., Close Encounters. The list goes on and on and on.
4: He said he's never encountered anything like this.
19: He's lying. He's part of the Red Flag Nation. He's part of the government. I'm telling you, this is a slow leak. And on top of this, the government is releasing a bunch of files. They're all pushing for this. It's disclosure time, guys.
4: Yeah.
19: We've been talking about it for many, many years. Go and see it at the box office and maybe see it in the sky.

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1: Okay.
0: With checked bags sent through the normal baggage system. And the service runs from flights departing between 5:30 a.m. and 4 p.m. It costs $9 each way.
1: Okay. All I can say is whatever you're signing, read the fine print.
0: Oh.
1: Because some of these things that you sign, you give up all your rights.
0: Whoa.
1: And they could take...
0: Wait a minute. This is just a shuttle from this place to that place. What kind of rights can they take away in that period of time?
1: Read the fine print. That's all I'll say.
0: Officials say that the pilot is designed to make travel smoother while maintaining security.
1: Mm-hmm.
0: Are you doing this? Yes or no?
1: No.
0: You're scared.
1: I'm not doing it.
0: Oh, God.
1: No.

0: Amber Payton with BIN News Now. The Rainbow Push Coalition's annual conference is underway on Chicago's South Side. Hillary Clinton addressed the gathering Thursday, calling for a grassroots push against what she called efforts to turn the clock back.
1: We don't need to have a bunch of elected officials leading this new movement.
0: It's the first conference since the death of founder Reverend Jesse Jackson, with his son Yusef now leading push. The scheduled execution of Black Alabama death row inmate Jeffrey Lee has been postponed. The U.S. Supreme Court left in place a lower court injunction blocking Alabama's use of nitrogen hypoxia. And rapper Pusha T's federal trial has been pushed to February 2027 in a kidnapping and armed robbery case tied to rapper Gucci Mane. Prosecutors say T, whose legal name is Lontrell Williams Jr., led an armed takeover of a Dallas recording studio during a contract meeting. Get BIN News Now on demand 24/7 on the iHeartRadio app.
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0: the Baker Boys on a feel-good Friday. Nick V and Eddie V, the weekend is here.
1: When is the last time you've been out with a group of friends for dinner?
0: Whoa, shoot, years.
1: You know, when they put everything on one check, it's always problem?
0: No.
1: I tell them to figure it out?
0: No, I tell them up front in advance, everybody's splitting it, and you take care of yours, I take care of mine.
1: Well, there's a new update that might help you split the bill among your friends.
0: Really?

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3: 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I already went in. Hey.
1: Deacon.
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16: Oh, boy.
17: All right, let's get past the embarrassing moment of the point when the check comes and it's like $500 and there's like six of you guys.
18: Yeah.
17: What are you going to do? Somebody drank four drinks. Somebody didn't drink anything. You drank coffee and you're not going to pay for all
18: that. Well, if you happen to have an iPhone, there's a new update coming out. The iOS 27 is introducing a built-in bill splitting tool that lets you take a photo of the receipt, automatically scans and reads each item and price, and then lets you assign those items to different people.
17: This is going to take too long, no.
18: No, what do you mean?
17: You said you have to assign it to everybody. Okay, Eric V, drink coffee.
18: I mean, you know what you ordered.
17: Wanda Sykes, drink tea.
18: So all you have to do is split up, you know, if somebody had three drinks, you put that three drinks on their bill.
17: I can see if this app is cool. Like, I hand it, I do my drinks, I put my, those are mine, and I hand you the app, and you do yours, and then so on and so forth.
18: I think it's a good thing. All it right. calculates each person's sharing, including portion, tax, and tip, really? Then creates and sends Apple Cash payment requests directly through the Apple Wallet. So I think it's a W.
17: Man,
18: myself.
17: I don't think so. I think this is more reason.
18: It is not that hard.
17: All right, we'll see.
18: You're making it more difficult. You haven't even used it yet.

0: Business is booming in Minneapolis, Eric V, after a cafe switched to donations only. 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Do you think your business will go up or down?
1: Down, 100%. 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
0: And you don't take requests?
1: Nope.

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1: Absolutely. What's on the agenda?
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5: Feel Good Friday. Later in the show, Nick V is going to be bringing a mouth love just to go into the weekend for all of you guys out there.
6: So, Minneapolis, right? Cafe, postmodern times, has switched it from a for-profit model to a donation-based system. I've heard of this a lot.
5: Interesting.
6: A lot of people are doing this. There's like John Bon Jovi has a restaurant.
5: Yeah.
6: And he does that. Basically, you pay what you can pay. And
5: but that's more for like people that are having a hard time and homeless, right?
6: Well,
5: I think it is.
6: Perhaps, but check this out. This place is allowing customers to pay what they can or nothing at all for their meals. The owner, Dylan Alverson, said the changes were motivated by community concerns, financial challenges within the restaurant industry, and a desire to make food accessible to everyone.
5: Mm-hmm.
6: Since adopting the model in February, the restaurant has continued operating and growing despite nearly half of its customers not paying.
5: Wow.
6: How do you make money like that?
5: Yeah, how do you make money and how do you sustain? Because you got to buy the items to make food, right?
6: Maybe it's like a few like customers that really love this place and they just like overpay. So they like make up for the lost money.
5: If people are paying what they can, like say if they're getting like food from a food bank or they're getting donations from other places so they can make the food, that's a different situation. But I don't know, man.
6: I don't know. Well, congratulations. It's working for Dylan Everson over in Minneapolis.

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2: 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I'm back.

0: I'm Amber Payton with BIN News Now. The gunman who shot 12 people in Midland, Texas, killing one, is dead.
1: We can confirm that the active shooter situation is resolved and that the shooter is now deceased.
0: Mayor Lori Blong has not identified the shooter or said what led to the attack. It happened around 8 a.m. near car repair shops and industrial warehouses before SWAT teams found the gunman dead hours later. Black Chicago Mayor Brandon Johnson is moving to keep video gambling terminals out of Chicago. The Sun-Times reports he wants a city council committee to consider an ordinance Monday reversing the city's newly lifted ban. And President Trump says the federal government could take control of Washington, D.C. if Janice Lewis George wins Tuesday's Democratic mayoral primary. Lewis George, who is black, says D.C. voters will decide the race and called Trump's comments a threat to democracy. Get BIN News Now on demand 24/7 on the iHeartRadio app.
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0: and on you.
1: What's brown, round, and likes to get down? Yes, the Baker Boys.
2: Hey! Welcome to the Baker Boys Show. Nick V and Eric V. Every day, we're going to sing a song. Sing along if you know the words.

0: boys right here on a Feel Good Friday. Of course, the NBA Finals are going on, and there was a big performance at the halftime show for Game 4.
1: Didn't expect this, but I'm sure New York really went wild for the Wu-Tang Clan performing.
0: Oh, for sure.
1: At the NBA Finals Game 4. I did see the very end of the game. I unfortunately did not get to see Method Man do his damn thing.
0: Oh.
1: We're talking about it coming up next in the Baker Buzz.
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13: We specifically said no
14: tables. All right, personally, myself, I am not a big NBA follower. I don't watch it. I don't really care about the finals. I don't care anything. But it is a big deal right now because Game 4 just happened. Finish, and the New York Knicks are leading the series 3-1. So they're one game away, which the next game is going to be on Saturday.
15: Yes.
14: But let's talk about the halftime show. Yeah. They've already had Cardi B performing.
15: Ooh, wow.
14: Right?
15: Well, this is a step up from that.
14: Okay.
15: Wu-Tang Clan performed during the halftime game number 4 at the NBA Finals between the Knicks and the Spurs at Madison Square Garden. I did get a chance to see the very end of it, and everybody was all happy and stuff like that. Yeah. There's people, and I think they were waiting for me to high-five them, but I didn't.
14: Oh.
15: I mean, I could care less who's winning.
14: Were you out watching it somewhere?
15: I was out. I was at a bar, and it was the very end. Everybody was cheering. Gotcha. I was trying to have a conversation, but people were yelling out loud. Anyway, it did pop off. It's the group's first full performance at a Knicks game.
14: Mm-hmm.
15: They performed Wu-Tang Clan Ain't Nothing to F With.
14: Yep.
15: M-E-T-H-O-D, man. I love that song. And more. The appearance comes as the hip-hop collective continues to go on their farewell tour, Wu-Tang The Final Chamber.
14: Yeah, and of course, they were inducted in the Rock and Roll Hall of Fame. So
15: yeah.
14: I think it's a big deal, man, for them to come back together to do something for a halftime show, especially being from New York and the Knicks are in the playoffs. And I don't remember the last time.
15: 26 years.
14: Yeah, it's been a while.
15: I don't know why I know that, but I do.
14: I even seen some posts on social media, this grown man just crying and bawling. Like, you got issues at that point.
15: No, let them live their life. Congratulations to the Wu-Tang Clan. And there's your Baker Buzz.

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0: Yeah.
1: Jump 1037.
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0: 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It will lead to marriage more likely. 73%.
1: You'll have a marriage, but you won't have any friends or family.
0: Jeez.

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3: A five-year study involving 2,847 couples reportedly found that more private relationships were 73% more likely to lead to marriage. So what does that say?
4: I wonder why they're so private.
3: Private meaning not everything is out in public.
4: Okay.
3: Like, you're not posting online. 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
4: Okay, so that adds another question for me. So I have a good friend, and they've been dating somebody privately, and all of a sudden they're getting married. 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
3: Okay.
4: All right.
3: This is about not putting all your information on the street so everybody can see it, and everybody can be involved with it, and everybody can judge it.
4: Listen, if I don't know this person in your life, do not invite me to this wedding. I don't know, I think it's gonna last. 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
3: is that what it is?
4: If somebody is popping up out of the blue.

0: I'm Amber Payton with BIN News Now. The Rainbow Push Coalition's annual conference is underway on Chicago's South Side. Hillary Clinton addressed the gathering Thursday, calling for a grassroots push against what she called efforts to turn the clock back.
1: We don't need to have a bunch of elected officials leading this new movement.
0: It's the first conference since the death of founder Reverend Jesse Jackson, with his son Yusef now leading push. The scheduled execution of Black Alabama death row inmate Jeffrey Lee has been postponed. The U.S. Supreme Court left in place a lower court injunction blocking Alabama's use of nitrogen hypoxia. And rapper Pooh Shiesty's federal trial has been pushed to February 2027 in a kidnapping and armed robbery case tied to rapper Gucci Mane. Prosecutors say Shiesty, whose legal name is Lontrell Williams Jr., led an armed takeover of a Dallas recording studio during a contract meeting. Get BIN News Now on demand 24/7 on the iHeartRadio app.
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2: She make me feel so good. Better than I would by myself, or if I was with somebody else. You don't understand. She make the people say, yeah, yeah.

0: We are the Bagel Boys. This is a Feel Good Friday.
1: If you happen to be a sneaky person, check this out. New Apple iOS update will allow users to hide their location from people they share it with temporarily without notifying them.
0: That's terrible. 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
1: It's Dee Dee in the morning, and if you missed the show. Deacon!
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1: So you're not married now, Deacon?
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3: Them Wednesday night Bible studies got too much, huh? She's like, I ain't going back to evening worship now. I already went in, hey.
1: Deacon!
3: My chauffeur to come on. Now, I'm not going to miss 60 minutes this Sunday.
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3: So why do you add your location services and give it to somebody if you're just going to hide it?
17: Okay, it's a new feature. There's an update coming out.
3: Apple.
17: iOS 27 is coming out. It's hide location. It adds that to the app. So even if you share your location with somebody else, you can temporarily hide it without them knowing you're hiding it.
3: Okay, so here's the reason why I share my location with certain people that are in my life. Mm-hmm. My family members, my wife, of course, just because you never know these days. Like, somebody goes missing and all of a sudden, where are they? You can't get them. Their phone is off, blah, blah, blah.
17: Yeah.
3: So I think it's important to make sure that your loved ones know exactly where you are just in case they cannot get a hold of you.
17: Well, when the feature is turned on, the person on the other end does not appear to receive a notification. Instead, their device may simply show no location found, meaning the user can take a temporary break from location sharing without fully removing someone or changing their settings.
3: This is a rotten apple right here, Eric V, as far as I'm concerned. Number 27.
17: So you're not going to update?
3: I'm bypassing this one.
17: You're not updating?
3: I'm staying on 26.

0: Feel Good Friday. We are the Baker Boys, and the weekend is here, so it is time for that mouth love.
1: We need some positivity in our life, ladies and gentlemen, and I have it for you. Just repeat after me right after this.

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0: is.
1: Who wrote this? Nick, did you write this one? Come on.
0: The Victor Baker Boys Daily.
2: It's all about positivity. It's all about vibes. It's all about the words you say to yourself and other people as well. Nick V calls it mouth love.
3: Eric V, it sounds like you're learning, you know, how to use your words for power.
2: I'm trying.
3: Okay, good job. So everybody's done mouth love. All of our guests who have come in, from Megan Thee Stallion to Ice Cube, who helped me out with mouth love way back in the day. All you have to do is please take a deep breath in.
2: All right.
3: Blow it out. One more deep breath of prana. Hold it. Thank you. Let it go. All right. Very easy right there. All you have to do is repeat after me. I am wisdom.
2: I am wisdom.
3: I am power.
2: I am power.
3: I am free.
2: I am free.
3: I am the master of my day.
2: I am the master of my day.
3: Wow.
2: There it is.
3: How powerful is that?
2: It's simple. It's powerful.
3: That means that nobody can interfere with your peace, with your positivity, what you are doing. Just walk away. Somebody calls you. Somebody sends the text messages. Don't. Just ignore them.
2: Well, if they stop sharing their location with you?
3: You'll never know what they need. We got to go. Guys, have a beautiful, blessed, powerful day. We'll be back on Manifest Monday from the Baker Boys.
2: Yep, we'll catch you then. Peace, y'all.

0: I'm Amber Payton with BIN News Now. The Rainbow Push Coalition's annual conference is underway on Chicago's South Side. Hillary Clinton addressed the gathering Thursday, calling for a grassroots push against what she called efforts to turn the clock back.
1: We don't need to have a bunch of elected officials leading this new movement.
0: It's the first conference since the death of founder Reverend Jesse Jackson, with his son Yusef now leading push. The scheduled execution of Black Alabama death row inmate Jeffrey Lee has been postponed. The U.S. Supreme Court left in place a lower court injunction blocking Alabama's use of nitrogen hypoxia. And rapper Pooh Shiesty's federal trial has been pushed to February 2027 in a kidnapping and armed robbery case tied to rapper Gucci Mane. Prosecutors say Shiesty, whose legal name is Lontrell Williams Jr., led an armed takeover of a Dallas recording studio during a contract meeting. Get BIN News Now on demand 24/7 on the iHeartRadio app.
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3: 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Hey.
1: Deacon.
3: My chauffeur to come on. 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